blood. Laying on the bathroom floor, feeling nothing. I'm overwhelmed and insecure. Give me something I could take to ease my mind slowly.

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0: Good evening, and welcome back to the Game Dungeon here on Thunder 91. I'm Nathaniel, and tonight we've got an experimental show. You heard me right, experimental. So, let me explain. Back in the olden times, because I know that some of the inmates here in the Game Dungeon like to make the joke, oh, Nathaniel, you're so old, you're in your mid-20s. Yeah, I was a baby when this was a thing, okay? In the early 2000s, there was this RPG online MMO called RuneScape that has since become old school RuneScape. It's a similar thing to what Blizzard did, where they took the old version and said, hey, people who have nostalgia for that, we put this in the thing now. It's a thing that you can do now. So that exists. And what I'm going to play a song from old school RuneScape for you. But then I was recently introduced to a YouTube channel who takes the instruments of the songs from old school RuneScape, what's called a sound font, and they've used that sound font to cover popular songs. So this is going to kind of just be a show of a bunch of their stuff that I find cool. Humor me. So we're going to start with an old school RuneScape song so that you kind of get the vibe of what their music sounds like. And then we're going to go into one of their covers. So, cards on the table. Up first, we have Adventure from old school RuneScape.

All-Star by Smash Mouth, and covered by the topic of today's show, Unpragmatic Covers on YouTube. Go support their stuff. If you hear anything today that you like, and also if you hear a song that you like, feel free to sing along, because let's face it, some of these songs are incredibly catchy and deserve to be sung in the bathroom at full volume. Now, it is June. That means it's Pride Month. That means that I should probably play some kind of song associated with Pride, right? You know, keep a... What's the word I'm looking for? Support my fellow gays. Fellow gays. I'm straight. Support my friendly gays. So, up next, we have a song that you probably have heard, even if you don't know the name. This is Pink Pony Club by Chapel Roan.

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That was Trollolol, or as it's actually known, I am very glad as I am finally returning back home. It's called the Trollolol meme. If you've never heard of it, go look it up. It's funny, but it's also, it will make you smile. So, Unpragmatic Covers has done a lot of stuff, as you can see. Their range is kind of all over the place, but they've also done some video stuff. And so, in order to keep the guards from poking me with spears, we are going to do some video game music. And we're going to start with a song that I'm sure you've heard before. This is Bad Apple.

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Holiday by Green Day. Up next, we have a song that I swear, I promise, dear listener, dear friend, I added this to the playlist before the announcement came out today about the new Ice Age movie coming out next year. But it's hilarious because now I get to be like, up next we have a song from Ice Age in honor, I guess, of the new movie coming out next year. This is Send Me On My Way.

0: Scatman, or in parentheses, Skiba Bop Ba Dop Bop. I know that's not how he says it, but I love just enunciating every syllable like that. Unfortunately, or fortunately to my enemies, I guess, we've come to the end of the show. So I want to thank you, friend, for being here and listening to this. Unpragmatic Covers on YouTube, go support them. They have so much more music than what I've done here on the show today. I almost played Believe by Cher, because that's also a really good Pride song. But I had to do Pink Pony Club. I mean, it's much more relevant and modern. But you should go listen to Believe as well. That one's really good. Tons of other songs. And also, another cool thing that Unpragmatic Covers has done is they've inspired me to try my own thing. Because I scoured YouTube, dear listener, to try and find a cover of It's TV Time. But no one's done it, so I guess I have to do it. So you'll have to tell me how it sounds. But I guess the only way to truly know is to get started. So as always, say it with me, folks.
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Loves a Gun, Daniel Seavey. 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

0: Dude, where's the commercials? 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
1: Dude, where's the commercials?
0: Dude, it's not funny, dude. There's no commercials. Dude, shut up, dude! Thunder 91, no commercials here, dude.

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0: For new love? I wanna move on. 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
0: Apparently, Commercials has forfeited the match. 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

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Loves a Gun, Daniel Seavey. 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Your Heartbeat, Jesse Reyes. 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

blood. 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
1: 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Today, I have an interview arranged with one of SUU News' crack reporters to explain what exactly it is SUU News does. Now, if I could just find their desk somewhere in this clutter of clicking and furious news reporting. Oh, what's this? They've left me a note. Out in the field, please read attached on air. Well, I guess we'll take a look inside then. And I quote, SUU News is for students by students. 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You heard it here, folks. 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

let's get the party started. See you at the bar, you was hardly talking. That's when I knew that your heart was scarring. Friends to lovers need a part to star in. Like, wait, babe, let me ask your pardon. This ain't Gucci, this is Prada, darling. 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
0: Sweet!
2: Oh no! Somebody put a pineapple on my pizza!
3: Oh, stop pineapple, don't go on top. Pizza is for cheese, meat, and tomato sauce. I said, whoa, stop pineapple, don't go on top. Pizza is for cheese, meat, and tomato sauce. Saw you in the kitchen with a pineapple can. 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That's a crime to humans and the Italians. Time to learn your lesson. When you're making pizza, make sure you have the sauce and the dough and the cheese and some pepperonis. 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Pizza is for cheese, meat, and tomato.

0: whoa, stop, pineapple, don't go on top. 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
1: No, please. No more pineapple on my pizza. Okay? Comprendo?
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0: finally learned your weapons. 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
1: For what?
0: For new love? I wanna move on. You can't leave me with all these memories. 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
1: For what?

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1: The number you have dialed has been changed. The new number is...

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See you at the bar, you was hardly talking. That's when I knew that your heart was scarring. Friends to lovers need a part to star in. Like, wait, babe, let me ask your pardon. This ain't Gucci, this is Prada, darling. If you want something, you can

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0: I wanna move on. You can't leave me with all these memories. I've been rinsing all of these memories.
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0: free sleeve, just tap in and ask where I'm at.
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Loves a Gun, Daniel Seavey. 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

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Never say that. Goonies don't listen to commercials. That's why we listen to Thunder 91. It's commercial free.

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1: My name's Carson Draw. 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You gotta put the period. 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

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Freshman 40 is here.

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1: 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Your Heartbeat, Jesse Reyes. 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

0: one. 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

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But she said it's okay. I got some wilderness skills beneath my belt. She said she used to be a part of a scout team. They nearly meet a leader one time. They didn't have enough thread to

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Thunder 91.1, it's time for this week's Fresh Hits. Loves a Gun, Daniel Seavey. 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

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And for a special throwback hit, In My Blood, Shawn Mendes.

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met her on the way to Chicago, where she was all alone. 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

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Loves a Gun, Daniel Seavey. 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

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Welcome back to SportsCenter, where we got your top plays. Coming in at number one, Thunder 91 has no ads. What a play.

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0: 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With other fish in the sea, I know it wasn't easy, but hope you're doing okay. And all the pain goes away, I'll always, forever, adore you.
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0: Dude, it's not funny, dude. 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Dude, shut up, dude! Thunder 91, no commercials here, dude.

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0: 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What do you call it?
1: 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And it's never got any commercials.

0: 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This is your former SUU student, Kobe Cap, and you just heard my song, While Away. 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